0: at the VMAs, which catapulted her into infamy and made twerking a household word. Countdown.
1: Worked very hard in the games, Miss Everdeen. 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
0: From graffiti and reportedly getting kicked out of his hotel in Brazil, to scuffles with paparazzi in London, and a tussle with fans in Toronto, Justin Bieber got no end of bad press.
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6: Welcome to it. It is the Weekend Playback. Yes, the year 2013, the end of August already. Hey, five of the songs this week are in the top 10 songs of the entire year. The top grossing film in North America featured one of our favorite actors from the Marvel franchise. I'm going to share a bit of what some, including me, call the best ever TV series came to an end in 2013. We're highlighting that a little later. Dolly Parton sadly passed a couple of days ago. Her goddaughter in the playback coming up a little later. Our power track was Song of the Year, and our number one this week has a Canadian tie-in. So, let's get to it. The last weekend in August, let me just check. Yes, one of the greatest collections of songs ever on the Weekend Playback, if I do say so. So if you're cleaning the house, doing some housework, chilling out with some friends, let's crank it up. He, the Scottish DJ, doing his usual festivals, residencies around the world, like Rio de Janeiro and the Spanish island of Ibiza. She, an English singer-songwriter, and this song also gave him his 8th top 10 single from the same album in the UK, which became a first on the Weekend Playback. Counting down the top 10 from this very week in 2013, Calvin Harris and Ellie Goulding, I Need Your Love, song number 10.

0: duo out of Los Angeles with a track from their debut EP, which dropped in 2011, became their only top 10 single, Safe and Sound. Capital Cities, the duo on the Weekend Playback as we count down the top 10 from this week in 2013. They, by the way, still active in and around California. The year 2013, shine the light on it, a Canadian film, Argo, known as the Canadian Caper, ended up winning Best Picture at the Oscars in 2013. Ben Affleck directed as he and George Clooney helped to produce an amazing story of a Canadian, Ken Taylor, sheltering six Americans during the former Iranian crisis. That happened in 1979, where 66 embassy workers were taken hostage, but six escaped with the help of the Canadian government. Quite a story. Rest of the hostages were returned and freed after 444 days. We're talking Argo, an amazing film if you haven't seen it. Top films in North America in 2013. Well, this one was at the top.
1: Nothing's been the same since New York. Gods, aliens, other dimensions. I'm just a man in a can. Threat is imminent, and I have to protect the one thing that I can't live without. That's you.
0: Iron Man 3 with Robert Downey Jr. as Tony Stark. He was amazing. Gwyneth Paltrow in there as well. In second, The Hunger Games Catching Fire, followed by Despicable Me 2. Frozen and Gravity also in there as well. Now, on the telly, NCIS won out, but Big Bang was in there as it's kind of a perennial favorite in Canada. Debuts on the tube, Orange is the New Black, Vikings, and Agent of S.H.I.E.L.D. In Canada, the overall winner for the year 2013, Orphan Black, but Amazing Race Canada was in the top three as well. Now, if we're talking top shows of all time, just give yourself a second there. Ever, all time. For me, the top show was Breaking Bad, which wrapped up in 2013.
2: So you do have a plan.
3: Yeah, Mr. White. Yes, science.
4: You clearly don't know who you're talking to, so let me clue you in. I am not in danger, Skyler. I am the danger.
5: Say my name. Heisenberg. God right.
0: Breaking Bad, yes, for me, the top show ever, and probably the top show for binge watching for me. It wrapped up in 2013, amazing, with Bryan Cranston. Oxford's Word of the Year in 2013, Selfie, taking one as we speak, and Taylor Swift and Harry Styles broke up. Not sure if it had anything to do with his wardrobe, but it should have. Justin Timberlake reunited with NSYNC at the VMAs. It was a short little gig. It did not lead to the group reuniting. All right, the top eight still to come along with our playback power track, which ended up Song of the Year. Our number one has a Canadian tie-in, although it didn't have that tie-in when it first dropped back in 2013. Details coming up. It's the Weekend Playback counting down the top 10 from this very week in 2013.
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25: Never

0: He has had 10 number one songs and streamed billions, known as the Little Elvis as a five-year-old growing up in Hawaii. Bruno Mars, Treasure, this week in at number 8. It's the weekend playback as we count down the top 10 from this very week, last weekend in August, 2013. That from his second album, Unorthodox Jukebox. It's produced under the name of Bruno Mars production team, the Smeezingtons. Upon the release of Treasure, an artist called Breakbot, B-O-T, said, hey, that sounds a lot like my song called Baby, I'm Yours.
1: Your feelings changed like the weather. Went from clear to gray. All that time of pain.
0: Maybe it does. Everybody agreed. So Breakbot did end up getting a writing credit for that song, which equals money. Okay, some of the top songs of the year still on the way, including Song of the Year with our playback power track. But right now, Canada's number 6 song of the entire year. One of those, no matter where you went, you heard this one being played on the weekend playback. Counting down the top 10 from this week in 2013. Daft Punk, Pharrell Williams, Get Lucky, song number 7.
2: Like that.

From her fourth album, Bangers, Miley Cyrus, We Can't Stop, our number six song on the Weekend Playback as we count down the top 10 from this very week, late August 2013. That made it top 10 in most countries, including as number three here in Canada, got to number one in Scotland, New Zealand, the UK. She has changed her management team, working on a new progressive pop album that may drop before the end of the year. She may have some kind of dedicated song on that one too, to Dolly Parton. Dolly was Miley's godmother, and of course she was friends with Billy Ray Cyrus, Miley's dad. When his career took off, they toured lots together in the early 90s. So sad news, Dolly Parton passing a couple of days ago. I mean, I think the last time we all saw her, she looked pretty good. Dolly did appear on Aunt Dolly on Hannah Montana back in the day. Also helped guide Cyrus through her transition to becoming a pop music performer. A couple of the songs of the year back to back in our playback power track this week. By far the number one song of the year. But right now, this band from Vegas, we have the first single from that very first debut EP called Continued Silence on the Weekend Playback, counting down the top 10. From this week in 2013, Imagine Dragons, a song that stayed at number one for 24 weeks on the rock charts, Radioactive.

I was in the third grade, I thought that I was gay, cause I could draw, my uncle was, and I kept my room straight. I told my mom, tears rushing down my face, she's like, Ben, you've loved girls since before pre-K. Trippin', yeah, I guess she had a point, didn't she? Bunch of stereotypes all in my head. I remember doing the math, like, yeah, I'm good at Little League. A preconceived idea of what it all meant, but those that like the same sex had the characteristics. The right-wing conservatives think it's a decision, and you can be cured with some treatment and religion.

I was gay, I would think hip-hop hates me. Have you read the YouTube comments lately? Man, that's gay, gets dropped on the daily. We become so numb to what we're saying. A culture founded from oppression. Yeah, we don't have

It's the same hate that's caused wars from religion, gender to skin color, the complexion of your pigment. The same fight that led people to walkouts and sit-ins. It's human rights for everybody. There is no difference. Live on and be yourself. When I was at church, they taught me something else. If you preach hate at the service, those words aren't anointed. That holy water that you soak in has been poisoned. When everyone else is more comfortable remaining voiceless rather than fighting for humans that have had their rights stolen. I might not be the same, but that's not important. No freedom till we're equal. Damn right I support it.

press play, don't press pause. Progress march on, with the veil over our eyes. We turn our back on the cause, till the day that my uncles can be united by law. And kids are walking around the hallway, plagued by pain in their heart. A world so hateful, some would rather die than be who they are. And a certificate on paper isn't gonna solve it all, but it's a damn good place to start. No law is gonna change us, we have to change us. Whatever God you believe in, we come from the same one. Strip away the fear, underneath it's all the same love.

0: Same Love, Macklemore, and Ryan Lewis featuring Mary Lambert. Song number 4, it's the Weekend Playback, counting down the top 10 from this week in 2013. That song became an anthem for same-sex marriages. Macklemore's own uncle appeared a picture on the single of that song with his husband during the live performance at the Grammys that year. Remember, Queen Latifah officiated the marriage of 33 couples. Some who were same-sex couples, others were opposite-sex couples. It was pretty powerful. Towards the end of the song, Madonna joined in with Open Your Heart. Okay, if that was number 4, let's get to this.
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0: This song became the undisputed song of the year in North America, spent a total of 6 weeks at the top, became song of the year based on weekly physical digital sales, as well as airplay and streaming. I also have a story to share after we play it. How much of what this song is about became part of everyone's life. It appears on the hip-hop duo's debut album, was the 4th single that dropped from it. It tells of Macklemore's esteem for going into thrift shops to save money rather than flaunting expensive items. He wanted to be the opposite of that. You don't have to love the amusing lyrics. It has now gotten up to almost 2 billion views on YouTube. It is a funny one. Macklemore says he loves buying cheap clothing from thrift stores. You're not alone. Loves donning his grandfather's type clothing and impulsively grabbing a sharp-looking stinky fur stole for the video as well because it was just 99 cents. I love that. On the Weekend Playback from 2013, the biggest song of the year, this one from Macklemore and Ryan Lewis, some vocal help from American singer Wands. Thrift Shop, our playback power track.
3: What?

top song of 2013 in our playback power track, Macklemore, Ryan Lewis with singer Juan's Thrift Shop and Poppin' Tags. I'm not sure if you've been a thrift shop or a thrift store regular. You know, this was an ongoing thing with some of my colleagues over the decades that I had my own parking spot at most of the thrift stores and shops in the cities I lived in. A friend of mine brought me into one for the first time back in the 80s, and I haven't backed down. Like Macklemore, getting that awesome deal. My best so far, can I share this? Might be the day I was with my family. My daughter brought me some Gucci shoes with a $5 price tag. Now, I'm not a fashion maven at all. I did wear them to a birthday party once, and one guy came over to say, "I love your shoes, man." It's not only the deal, it's also giving clothing or something made another life, good for the environment. Some thrift stores are helping people in their communities as well, which is awesome. Okay, enough of the thrifting. Let's get to our top three for the week. On the way, one of the top DJs in the world who we lost some years back. Right now, a song written by the artist who was inspired by her fans while she was on tour with a hip injury. Their applause helped her each night performing with pain.

during her Born This Way tour. She said, "It breaks my heart thinking I'm going to cancel a show for 50,000 people." So she endured until one night she could not walk anymore. On the weekend playback, counting down the top 10 from this week in 2013, Lady Gaga, Applause, song number 3.

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0: an extremely talented DJ who died back in 2018 way too soon. His family stating he was a fragile, artistic soul. He did admit to having some anxiety issues for years. Avicii, Wake Me Up, our number 2 song on the Weekend Playback. One of the songs of the year as we count down the top 10 from this, the last weekend and week in August 2013. If that was number 2, let's get to this.
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0: Our artist at the top has seemingly been everywhere these last few years, a judge on American Idol. She just wrapped up a few tours. Last year was the Lifetimes tour. This summer, they have some festivals focused on the Out of Office tour. She has more dates scheduled for the rest of the year. Also, sees an IMAX film dropping next week, the Lifetimes tour live from Paris. And oh yeah, she was married to Orlando Bloom, or at least they were hanging, had kids together, but is currently hanging with, you know the guy. His name escapes me right now, but his father was Pierre Trudeau. On the Weekend Playback, counting down the top 10 from this week in 2013. Here she is, the 7th of her 9 chart-topping songs, Katy Perry. Roar, this week's number 1.

0: Roar, Katy Perry, our number one song this week from late August 2013. That did finish the year in the top 10 for the year as well. Perry has had a crazy busy schedule the last several years and does have more gigs to wrap up this year, as well as her IMAX dropping next week, the Lifetimes Tour live from Paris. It's been a while since I have checked out an IMAX show, usually pretty awesome. The WP, produced by the Vin Man, Dean Vince. I'm Gary James. Thanks for hanging with us for part of your weekend. Enjoy the rest of it. We'll catch you next time.
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1: Travis Barker is sharing the one marriage rule that he and Kourtney Kardashian try to follow. 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I think that's a good rule. 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You have a bad sleep and then you wake up angry. 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

0: 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Young Money.
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8: 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Tuesday, more rain. Wednesday, might rain again.
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1: Kenzie and I were talking about this earlier. Cars might come with a toilet now. So there's a car company in China. They just patented an in-car toilet.
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1: Headlines. Edmonton recently hosted a dinner en blanc style secret dinner party where guests dressed head to toe in white and gathered at a mystery location. The event brought hundreds of Edmontonians together for an upscale outdoor event featuring food, drinks, music, and plenty of elaborate all white outfits.
2: What was the mystery location?
1: It's a mystery, even to all of us. But I just hope that they had a lot of tide to go because, I don't know, having a lot of people in white sounds a lot of stains going on. Or at least hopefully they served only like white wine and soup.
2: I want to know the location.
1: I know, me too. It's kind of unfair. It's like somebody a speakeasy. Tell us. Yeah, surely someone we know went. And then also a father and son duo in Alberta. They've been selling homemade beef jerky from the side of the road for more than 20 years.
2: What?
1: Yeah, that's crazy. I didn't even know you were allowed to do that. It seems like a health violation or something. No? But the family-run operation has become a bit of a roadside institution, attracting loyal customers looking for their popular selection of jerky. So if you ever need jerky, I guess just look on the side of the road.
2: Where are they located? Or is that a mystery?
1: Apparently, the world is full of mysteries. I think they're like a moving carnival.
2: Oh. Just
1: move around and wherever they feel looks like a good spot that day, they're like, we'll stop there.
2: I wouldn't mind some jerky.
1: Yeah. Can you imagine your car breaks down and they drive by? They're like an ice cream truck with jerky. They need the little music to play. And those are your headlines.
2: Alrighty, I am back, and apparently I picked a pretty good time to return because the Toronto Blue Jays, they are cooking right now.
1: Ooh.
2: Yeah, they have just swept, hate to say this, but my team, the Seattle Mariners.
1: Oh, no.
2: They embarrassed my team hardcore. Yeah, they wrapped it up yesterday with a 7-0 shutout. So that's three straight wins for Toronto, and when the Jays get hot, they get hot. So that's the Jays right now.
1: Oh, wow.
2: And they do not have much time to celebrate because tomorrow they start a 3-game series against the Cleveland Guardians, who they are battling against for a wild card spot. So Jays can still make the playoffs.
1: Oh, so they haven't figured out the wild card spot yet?
2: Nope.
1: Oh, man.
2: That is a tight race, let me tell you.
1: Ooh, exciting.
2: Yeah, and right here in Edmonton, the Elks are on top of the West. Yeah, first place. And next up, they will be taking on the Stampeders. And Edmonton will be heading to Calgary for the Labor Day Classic.
1: Fun.
2: Always a good time.
1: Yeah.
2: A day off.
1: Woohoo, we love that.
2: Yeah, watch football. Edmonton versus Calgary. I'm Jake, and that's your sports.
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0: Oh, we found out the secret location thanks to Ed texting in. Check it out. Did you see that?
1: No, wait, hang on.
0: Okay, so in Kenzie's headlines, she was talking about the all-white picnic, and apparently it was at the U of A Botanic Garden.
1: Fun. That would be so pretty.
0: Right near my place.
1: I didn't even know U of A had a botanic garden.
0: Yeah, it's really nice. It's out near Devon. It's beautiful. You should go there at Christmas time.
1: Oh, it's not. Oh, in Devon. I missed that part. Okay, that makes more sense. I was like...
0: It used to be called the Devonian Botanic Garden.
1: That sounds way more fitting.
0: Yeah.
2: Oh, no.
0: But I guess U of A sponsored it or some damn thing.
1: Ah, yeah. Well.
0: Well, hello. What is up? It is me. I am back. Kenzie Ray. Everybody's saying on the text board how you absolutely steamrolled.
1: Aw, thanks, guys.
0: Well done. Shout out to Ed. Ed, thank you for that secret location. Were you there? Were you dressed in white?
1: Did you spill something on yourself?
0: Yeah. I know, right? It's always the worry. Who else is checking in this morning?
1: Oh, gosh. We have lots. We have Chris Benson. Oh, wow. 1:26 a.m. You're up early.
0: My goodness.
1: We're up late, I guess, maybe. That would be.
0: He's saying pray for him.
1: Praying for you, buddy.
0: Hopefully everything's okay there, Chris.
1: Yeah, you okay?
0: Yeah, man.
1: You got Trev saying, welcome back, Jakers.
0: What's up, Trev?
1: Yeah, it was good. Laura wants Moth to a Flame. The Weekend, of course. We got all her weekends in the last 2 weeks, which was really good. There was no shortage there. We got Gare Bear texted in. What up, Gare Bear? Thanks for the kind words. He said, I rocked it while you were gone.
0: Could I hear Still Dre by Dre? Yeah, we could do that. I mean, why not?
1: That one in a bit.
0: Yeah.
1: Oh, Rob texted in now saying good morning.
0: What's up, Rob?
1: What up, Rob?
0: It's funny because I was talking about the Seattle Mariners and how they're my team, and I asked Rob to be a fan of them.
1: Oh, yeah.
0: And it's not the year to be a fan of the Seattle Mariners.
1: Hard conversion year.
0: It's very embarrassing.
1: Oh,
0: yeah.
1: That's fair.
0: Yeah. So, I mean, I had a great holiday. We'll get into that a little bit later. Lots of shenanigans happening in the mountains, including how I unintentionally littered in Jasper National Park.
1: I think that one was okay, though. It's kind of a cute way.
0: It might be, but I'm scared, like, what if somebody from Jasper National Parks listens and is like, okay, that's like $1,000 fine.
1: I'd say prove it.
0: Yeah, that's true. Yeah, it's just a story I made up.
1: Exactly.
0: Even though I showed you the camera footage.
1: Don't tell them that.
0: Well, good morning to y'all. Shout out to Kaylee just texting in. She probably has a nice picture of Finn.
1: Oh, yeah.
0: And let's get this thing started, and then I'll tell you all about my shenanigans in the mountains with my daughter. Hey. Here's Hot and Cold.

0: That one going out to Laura. By request, 6 a.m. Listener Club. More 6 a.m. Listener Club requests coming up. But first, I'm Jake Ryan, Kenzie Ray, Play Morning Show. We are back together doing this thing, and Kenzie did great on her own. So a big shout out to you for riding solo and killing it.
1: Thank you.
0: Okay, so, yeah, I've been away for 2 weeks. And while Ariel and I, we were away in the mountains, we had this little adventure at Emerald Pond in Jasper National Park. Have you ever seen it?
1: I have seen it, yes.
0: Yeah,
1: it's beautiful. So nice.
0: Yeah, it's right along the Yellowhead Highway, and it's one of those spots where you pull over and go, okay, this is why people come to the mountains, for sure.
1: Mm-hmm.
0: It was a very hot day, like 30 degrees, blue sky, sunshine, just gorgeous. And Emerald Pond has this crazy, vibrant green water, like it's almost cartoonishly green.
1: Yeah.
0: And you look at it, and you think, there's no way that's real. Sure enough, it is. So naturally, Ariel and I, we decided to go swimming in it.
1: As you should.
0: It's beautiful. Like you can, it's clear. You can see everything.
1: Mm-hmm.
0: But we had actually planned for this. So we brought this big plastic ball.
1: Mm-hmm.
0: And so Ariel and I, we could mess around in the water, you know, splashing back and forth, throwing the ball. And we're out there swimming around, yapping away, tossing this ball back and forth. And we're having a great time until suddenly I look around and I go, where's this ball? Where's the ball? Where did it go?
1: We lost eyes on the ball.
0: Ariel's like, Dad, the ball is gone. We're watching it, and it's just slowly floating away from us.
1: No!
0: Yeah, and when I say slowly, I mean apparently it had been slowly floating away for the last 10 minutes while we were standing there talking about God knows what. By the time we actually noticed, this thing was basically halfway across the lake.
1: No!
0: And I'm like, don't worry, I'll get it. Because obviously my first instinct is to swim across a mountain lake for a plastic ball.
1: Yeah, obviously.
0: And Ariel immediately goes, Dad, don't swim all the way out there. I have a very bad feeling about this.
1: Smart.
0: Yeah, my 10-year-old had just become the responsible adult in the situation. She's basically standing there like, sir, I don't think you have thought this through.
1: Good and for her.
0: Yeah, she was right. Because the water was super cold.
1: Oh, was it?
0: Like, we're talking organ moving cold.
1: Oh, wow.
0: Yeah, so somewhere right now, sitting peacefully in Emerald Pond in Jasper National Park, is a giant plastic ball.
1: Well.
0: I unintentionally littered in Jasper National Park.
1: Hey, whoever finds that, whether it be a human or an animal, I think they're going to have a good time with it.
0: Yeah, I mean, Parks Canada employee right now probably looking, who the hell threw a beach ball in here?
1: And they're like, thank you.
0: And somewhere a bear is probably batting it around thinking, finally a toy.
1: Probably.
0: So if you out there hiking around Jasper and you see a plastic ball floating in Emerald Pond, that's mine. I left it there.
1: Yeah, it's for you. It's a gift.
0: And before you call Parks Canada on me, I tried.
1: Mm.
0: I really did.
1: Yeah, you did what you could.
0: There you go. Unintentionally littered in Jasper National Pond, and here I am back safe today.
1: Hooray!
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1: No problems on the go, no stalls, collisions, just overnight roadwork still slowing you down, like on 101 Avenue, just west of Wayne Gretzky Drive. Your single lane alternating, and construction still has 127th Avenue blocked off between 101st and 113A Street. Detours are in place there. 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With Play 107 traffic, I'm Amber Belzer.
14: In Play 107 weather, high of 25 tomorrow with sunshine, then 24 on Wednesday with a possible thunderstorm overnight. And today it's going to get up to 21 this afternoon with more sun. It is 13 degrees right now in the capital city. I'm Kenzie Ray with your Play 107 weather.

0: 6:25, Jake Ryan and Kenzie Ray, good morning to you. And Rosa Fernandez, she just texted us about 10 minutes ago, and she said, good morning to the both of you. I was wondering if I can request a song while I get ready for my early radiation appointment.
1: Oh.
0: So guess which song she picked. I love this. What a great sense of humor.
1: We love a sense of humor.
0: Yeah, and this is what gets you past those points, you know?
1: Truly.
0: Stay positive. We love you, Rosa. Mm-hmm. Imagine Dragons, Radioactive. What a cool request.
1: Good request.
0: Best of luck, Rosa. We love you once again. Let's play 107 Mornings. This one going out to Rosa.

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0: You know, it's 6:42 on this morning. Can't believe how dark it is right now still. I mean, the sun is about to pop up, but this is the time where the kids go back to school and it's dark out and it's weird.
1: Yeah, it's very strange.
0: Very strange. But you know what else is strange?
1: You.
0: Absolutely. I'm back after a 2-week vacation. It was fantastic. If you were listening earlier, you know that I littered in Jasper National Park unintentionally. If you missed that story, we'll bring it up a little bit later. But how do I intro a song again, Kenzie?
1: You don't.
0: Do I still have to talk between songs?
1: Yeah. Well, you know, just do whatever makes you happy.
0: What's a traffic report?
1: Just lost everything, hey?
0: Do you know my password?
1: Maybe you got a little bit too reset on that vacation. You went back to demo mode.
0: Like, is 6 a.m. still considered morning?
1: Ish. Yeah. Probably not for you.
0: 2 weeks off with my daughter, which was awesome, obviously. Mm-hmm. But now I've returned to work with approximately 47 new things in my email inbox.
1: Oh, I love that.
0: You should see my list.
1: I don't want to see it.
0: No, you don't want to see it.
1: No. Nope.
0: I'm going to need another holiday right away.
1: Oh, gosh.
0: I mean, you take 2 weeks off and then you realize, look at all this stuff I have to catch up on.
1: Yeah, that's how she goes.
0: Yeah, all the sales people are like, yes, he's back. He can do these things for me again.
1: They've all been marking their calendars to automatically send you all the emails today.
0: Yeah. On top of that, back to school shopping. That got underway, and guess how much I spent on Ariel's school stuff this year?
1: Oh, gosh.
0: We're talking just under $300.
1: Wow.
0: Yeah, it was a huge list. There was like 20 things on the list.
1: That's a lot for 20 things.
0: Yeah.
1: Damn. Mm-hmm.
0: And of course, she wants like this, the glittery stuff.
1: Of course.
0: Dad, I don't want that crappy calculator. I want this calculator that's $15 with the big buttons and the little fluffy things on the side.
1: So what grade is she going into?
0: Five.
1: Dang.
0: Meet the teacher later today.
1: Oh, really?
0: Mm-hmm.
1: Oh, that's exciting.
0: We know who the teacher is. Well, she does, because she's seen her in previous years and she's very excited about this teacher.
1: Oh, that's good.
0: Yeah.
1: So they have the homerooms then, and they do everything with the same group, or do they move?
0: I have no idea.
1: Oh, fair enough. Why would you?
0: No, I'm just worried that the teacher's going to be like, well, I don't want her to find out how disorganized I really am.
1: She'll never, unless if she listens to Play 107. That might be a dead giveaway.
0: That's true. Here's some Enrique for you. Hopefully your kids are ready for back to school as well. Mine goes back tomorrow. I like it.

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15: Still pretty quiet out there. Volume is building on the major routes, but no stalls, no collisions, no problems for you to dodge. There is a bit of volume, though, on St. Albert Trail and 156th Street. School zones are back in effect today. 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With Play 107 traffic, I'm Amber Belzer.
16: In Play 107 weather, going to be sunny and up to 25 tomorrow, 24 on Wednesday, and we may get a thunderstorm overnight. And then today is going to reach 21 by the afternoon. It is still 12 degrees currently in E-Tizzletown. I'm Kenzie Ray with your Play 107 weather.

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1: Headlines. Two people were found with life-threatening injuries at Edmonton's Guns N' Roses concert.
2: Oh, no.
1: Emergency crews responded during the show, and both people were taken to hospital. Police are still investigating what happened and the circumstances surrounding the injuries. I did read that one lady apparently fell down the stairs, and honestly, that's like my biggest nightmare, honestly, and probably a lot of other people's as well, because those stairs can get really steep, especially in the nosebleed section,
2: yes,
1: whereas where I usually frequent because I can't afford lower bowl prices. But honestly, I'm not really surprised that this doesn't happen more often, considering how much people drink here in Edmonton.
2: True.
1: And just how steep they are, you know, and it's concrete, so it can be slippery sometimes. But I do hope that they're okay and that they recover okay, because that's really scary.
2: Yeah.
1: And then Edmonton-born Curtis Wright, he is back in Canada after spending 9 months in an ICE detention center in Texas.
2: Whoa.
1: Yeah, he lived most of his life in the U.S. and then lost his legal battle to remain there with his two sons, and ultimately was returned to Canada, which is sad, but at least he's out of the ICE facility. And he said that the detention facilities had very poor conditions, including cold temperatures, crowded rooms, and inadequate food and water.
2: Ooh.
1: That's really sad to hear and really crazy that, like, this day and age, we can't even just treat them humanely.
2: Yeah. At least he's back in Canada, though.
1: Yeah, exactly. Right. I mean, I wouldn't be complaining about that at this point after getting out of that. You're probably pretty happy just to be out, honestly.
2: Oh, for sure.
1: Yeah. That's your headlines.
2: All right, off to sports. Toronto Blue Jays, they are hot right now. They've just swept the Seattle Mariners, my team. Yeah, they embarrassed them, finishing it off yesterday with a 7-0 shutout. So that's 3 straight wins for Toronto.
1: Oh, wow. Look at them go.
2: No time to celebrate, though, Kenzie Ray, because tomorrow they open up a 3-game series against the Cleveland Guardians.
1: Is that a good team?
2: Yeah, they're pretty good.
1: Okay.
2: They're battling right now against the Cleveland Guardians for a wild card spot.
1: So when does that get determined? Who gets the wild card?
2: That should be sometime near the end of September.
1: Oh, so still a while.
2: Yeah.
1: Oh, damn. Okay.
2: And then playoffs October.
1: Oh, okay.
2: Yeah. How about those Edmonton Elks?
1: How about them?
2: On top of the West, they are sitting first in the division, and next up, the Stampeders.
1: Oh, what?
2: So this is going to be the Labor Day Classic, September 7th.
1: Cool.
2: Yeah, football. Let's get it. I'm Jake Ryan. That's your Play Sports.
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0: time for the Monday edition of Showbiz. Well, Dolly Parton, as we know, left us not too long ago, and she left us one last song, actually, but we have to wait 20 years to hear it, Kenzie Ray.
1: 20 years?
0: Yeah.
1: Why?
0: Well, she recorded a song called My Place in History and literally locked it in a chestnut box at Dollywood.
1: Oh.
0: So inside the box, I guess there's this song on a CD and a CD player.
1: Dang, that's interesting.
0: Yeah, Dolly wasn't taking any chances with future technology.
1: Wow.
0: But here's the kicker. We can't hear it until 2046. That would have been Dolly's 100th birthday.
1: Yeah. That's sweet and also kind of sad.
0: I know, right?
1: Aww.
0: But it was back in 2022. Dolly admitted this was driving her crazy. She said, it's a really good song. I want to go dig that thing up.
1: I could see a lot of people wanting to try and go get that.
0: Mm-hmm.
1: They better secure that thing.
0: It's like hiding a chocolate bar for 20 years and then getting mad that you can't eat it.
1: Pretty much.
0: Right? But now that she's gone, the song has become a musical time capsule. So somebody in 2046 is going to open that box. They'll fire up the CD player and we're finally going to hear Dolly's last song.
1: That's going to be crazy.
0: Yeah. And if I'm still on the radio then, I'm playing it.
1: Absolutely.
0: I'll be 66.
1: Oh, gosh.
0: WTF.
1: It's crazy. There's a new survival thriller movie. I don't know if you've seen the trailer. It's called Whale Fall.
0: Mm.
1: It's based on the novel by Daniel Krauss, but basically it follows Jay Gardner. He's a young scuba diver, and he goes diving off the coast of California because he goes to recover the remains of his deceased father. And then during the dive, he gets swallowed alive by an 80-foot sperm whale. And sperm whales are huge. This one is 60 tons.
0: Oh, so like Pinocchio.
1: Yeah, exactly. And it looks terrifying in this movie with the new CGI and stuff. It's crazy. But so he's trapped inside the multi-chambered stomach for the movie, and he only has 1 hour of oxygen. So now he has to survive this crazy claustrophobic nightmare to find a way out. It's just, I think that's everybody's completely irrational fear, but sperm whales are the one whale that could swallow a human whole, so it's also very terrifying in that sense.
0: Couldn't you just climb out of it?
1: No.
0: Oh, it's like a maze in there?
1: Yeah, because once it swallows you, you go into like a separate compartment, basically, so that's why and then it starts digesting you, so you have to like try and get out.
0: Oh, yeah, I guess that would happen.
1: Yeah, so it actually looks really creepy, especially if you're claustrophobic. So that one's going to be in theaters October 16th, so if you're interested in having some extra nightmare fuel, I'm probably going to go see it, or I'll wait for it to come on streaming for free, but it sounds creepy. Ugh.
0: You can get prepared for it by going into the West Edmonton Mall Whale.
1: Yeah, there you go. Maybe that's where they filmed it. And then also, Simon Cowell is sadly temporarily stepping away from America's Got Talent to have some routine back surgery.
0: Oh, yeah.
1: Yeah, he's expected to miss a few weeks of filming while he recovers, with some guest judges potentially filling in, but those are some big shoes to fill. And the surgery is related to ongoing back problems stemming from his serious 2020 electric bike accident.
0: That's right.
1: See, those things are dangerous. Even Simon Cowell's getting injured on them. So.
0: Well, just over the weekend, my nephew, his friend, got in an accident on his electric bike and wrecked his new phone.
1: Oh, no.
0: Yeah, he's 10.
1: Yeah, those things are scary. Gotta be careful.
2: And that's your showbiz.
1: What?

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16: Traffic is moving well around town this morning with no stalls and collisions, but we are starting to see volume pick up on St. Albert Trail by 156th Street and making your way through the construction zone on the Yellowhead near 97th Street. And don't forget, school is back in effect today, and many kids throughout Edmonton are going back to class. Those 30-kilometer speed zones will be back in effect as well. 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With Play 107 traffic, I'm Amber Belzer.
17: In Play 107 weather, tomorrow's going to be sunny and 25. Wednesday, we'll get up to 24, and there might be a thunderstorm overnight. Today's going to hit 21 this afternoon, and we are still sitting at 12 degrees here in E-Town. I'm Kenzie Ray with your Play 107 weather.

0: 728, Jake Ryan, Kenzie Ray. I'm back from holidays, and I got to know, because we are in the final 11-day countdown to your wedding. What is left to do?
1: Oh, man, there's still a lot to do. Wow, it's crazy. I have to finish making little gift bags. Hopefully my friends aren't listening to this, but I'm making them little gift bags because they're spending the night with me before the wedding, and then like they're getting ready with me the morning of the wedding.
0: Wow.
1: So I'm making them little gift bags with little fun goodies in them. And then I have to finish my shoes. I got lace on one of them, and then I just started adding lace to the second shoe.
0: Okay.
1: I am having problems with the laces because I cut out little chiffon laces out of a curtain, but now they're starting to fray. So I might need to come up with a different solution, but we'll deal with that when we get to it. I have to finish some signs. I spent last week painting them all. So now that everything's dry and painted and all of that, I can now add all the Cricut vinyls to them with all the wording and stuff for all the different signs.
0: Signs for what?
1: Well, I did do one, and it says love at first bite.
0: Yeah, okay.
1: And that's going to be for our little snack rack, basically, for late night snacks. And then I need to make one for the please be seated sign, and then like the welcome to the wedding sign. I have to do that one too. So, yeah, there's quite a bit of signage to be done. And then I have to write out, like, the tables and the table names and numbers and all that on some papers. Levi's going to be calling about the donuts, the pizzas, the flowers, and the cake. He doesn't know this yet.
0: I'm exhausted already.
1: I know, yeah. I have to make an emergency kit for the day of with, like, Tide to Go, sewing kit, Band-Aids, hairspray, makeup, all that stuff.
0: Of course.
1: Still have to finish my secret project because I stepped away from it for a while because I just spent so much time on it consistently that I needed a bit of a break, so I switched to other things in the meantime. So I still have to come back and circle back and finish that up, but it is mostly done at this point, which is good. And then on Friday, I'm going to Red Deer to get my hair done.
0: What? Why?
1: Because my friend from high school, she's done it literally since high school, and I've never stopped going to her, so I always go back to see her once a year, but I didn't go back last year because I was too poor, so I'm excited to go get it done. And then need to stock up on bug spray. And then I need to dye my veil because it's slightly whiter than my wedding dress.
0: Oh, geez. Please stop.
1: And then speaking of dresses, I have to go dress shopping with your daughter, Ariel.
0: Yes, you do.
1: Mm-hmm.
0: She's excited about that.
1: I hope so. I'm excited. It'll be a fun little girl's day. And then I want to get his and her sunglasses that'll put bride and groom on for the wedding day. And then probably most importantly of all the things, I need to write my vows still.
0: Wow, I'm almost sorry I asked what's left to do.
1: Yeah, I'm kind of upset that you asked because it reminded me. But also a good reminder that I have a lot of things to do. But
0: sounds like you know what's going on and you have pretty much everything organized, though, which is great.
1: Yeah, it's just time to lock in and really just pew, pew, pew, pew, pew, get everything done.
0: 11 days.
1: Yeah, it's crazy.
0: Man, oh man.
1: Ah!
0: Can't wait for it, though.
1: Same.
0: There you go. Kenzie's wedding update. Tomorrow will be 10 days. Hey, don't forget, 1K Wordplay coming up, 7:45, that cue to call. Yeah, it's back to school as well.

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13: It's still a pretty quiet start to the morning rush with no issues on the go, but it is back to school day, so watch for kids and your speed in the 30-kilometer school zones. Just building volume on University northbound. Just building volume around the University as well. Northbound 114th Street near 87th Avenue. Bit of volume on St. Albert Trail by 156th Street. And construction on the Yellowhead is slowing you down westbound near 97th Street. The heart of the city is filled with amazing shops, restaurants, attractions, and events. So let's turn up downtown. 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With Play 107 traffic, I'm Amber Belzer.
14: In Play 107 weather, tomorrow will be sunny and 25. Wednesday is going to be similar with 24, but we will have a possible overnight thunderstorm. And then today is going to get up to 21 in the afternoon. Right now, it is still 12 degrees here in Sunminton. I'm Kenzie Ray with your Play 107 weather.
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2: Well, Kenzie Real, let's see if I remember how to do this. Same with you, though, too.
3: Yeah.
2: Yeah, I was off for 2 weeks. I'm back, and 1K Wordplay is back, and we have Russell on the line. Russell, how you feeling this morning, brother?
4: I'm feeling good. I'm feeling lucky.
2: Excellent. Now, you said you had the day off?
4: I sure do.
2: Ooh, wouldn't $1,000 be nice for you?
4: I think I'd probably go straight to West Edmonton Mall.
2: Yeah, and then you'd go in the whale.
3: In the whale.
2: You know, have a whale of a time.
3: Sure.
2: Oh, the dad jokes.
3: Bad.
2: It was so bad. Hey, I'm warming up, okay?
3: Yeah. We'll give you a day.
2: All right, I have 5 words. Kenzie Ray has 5 words. Who is leaving the room today?
4: You know what, Jake? I'll put you right into the fire, right?
2: Yeah.
4: Stay back.
2: So I like it.
4: With you today.
3: Yeah.
2: So you want me to leave the room?
4: I do.
2: Okay, I'll see you in a bit.
3: Yeah, get out of here. Fast art.
2: I'm going.
3: Jeez, he's still in vacay mode, apparently. Alrighty, he is out. Ready to go, Russell?
4: I'm ready.
3: Amazing. Okay, your first word is wallet.
4: Money.
3: Money. Okay, next one is mirror.
4: Mirror. Reflection.
3: Reflection. Perfect. Okay, next one is octopus.
4: Tentacles.
3: Tentacles. Love it. Okay, next one is hammock.
4: Sleep.
3: Sleep. Best thing to do in a hammock. And your last one, Russell, is calendar.
4: Date.
3: Date. Awesome. Okay, those were great words. Jakers, come on in. Alrighty. Russell had very, very, very good answers. Wow.
2: Okay, good.
3: Yeah, so this could be a good big day back for the 1K Wordplay and for Russell.
2: Let's hope.
3: He might be going to West Ed later today.
2: In the whale.
3: In the whale. Okay, your first word is octopus.
2: What? Ocean.
3: No. That's what you think of when you think of an octopus?
2: Yeah, the ocean. Ocean.
3: And tentacles.
2: Of course.
3: Yeah, don't you feel silly now? You should feel silly. You're fired.
2: Russell's angry.
3: Go back to BC. Wait, you weren't in BC. You're still in Alberta.
2: Close enough.
3: Go back to the mountains. That's okay. We can still get him $100, though.
2: Okay, let's get Russell $100.
3: Yeah, all right. Wake up that little brain of yours. Okay. Wallet.
2: Money.
3: Yeah, there we go. Yeah. We got that one. Okay.
2: All right, 25. You're on the board.
3: All right, we'll come back here. Calendar.
2: Month.
3: Nope. Piece of date.
2: Yeah, that was my other one.
3: I was thinking date.
2: Okay, $50 we can go for now.
3: We sure can. Okay. Mirror.
2: Reflection.
3: Yeah, there we go.
2: $50.
3: All right, last one. Hammock.
2: I'm thinking of that Friends episode right now. But I don't think Russell said that.
3: No.
2: Hammock. Hammock. Nap? No?
3: Nah, super close. He said sleep.
2: Ay, ay, ay.
3: That was really close.
2: Okay, Russell, $50.
4: Well, I guess that's enough maybe to go for lunch today.
2: You can go for lunch.
3: There you go.
2: You know, hit up Bourbon Street.
3: Mm-hmm.
2: Yeah, maybe leave $10 in the whale for me.
3: I'll go glather it later.
2: Well, Russell, I'm glad you got through. I hope you have a great rest of your day. We'll get that money to you as soon as possible. Okay, brother?
4: Excellent. Thanks, guys. Appreciate it.
2: You're welcome. Have a great day. Bye-bye.
4: You too. Bye.
2: Well, yeah, the tired brain was there. We'll try it all again tomorrow on the 1K Wordplay.
1: Play. 1.

0: Harvard Media News Center, Kenzie Ray.
1: Headlines. A 16-year-old boy was seriously injured after his electric dirt bike crashed into the side of an SUV in St. Albert. RCMP say the bike was traveling at a substantial speed, and the teen has since been released from hospital. He's now facing nearly $1,400 in fines, though.
2: Man, electric and accident going together so crazily well right now.
1: Yeah, I
2: feel in the worst way.
1: No, definitely. And this is honestly just a really bad trend that's been happening lately with the increase of usage of e-bikes and e-scooters and all that. So basically, his parents got $1,400 in fines because I don't think a 16-year-old can pay for that.
2: Yeah, whatever happened to just, you know, going on these things like the scooters and just using your feet?
1: Yeah, the old school days.
2: Yeah.
1: We're way past that.
2: Uh-huh.
1: And some good news, Alberta's early winter forecast is already looking pretty interesting, with forecasters watching a potential El Nino pattern that could influence the season. So El Nino means that it's warmer temperatures and less precipitation, meaning less snow, which we love to hear that. And although there is one outlook that suggests

0: Yes, Alberta could see some major cold snaps, but most are saying that's going to be a milder winter, so let's hope for that.
1: I just hope it freezes enough to kill the mosquito formations for next summer.
0: Oh, that's true, yeah.
1: I don't know if that's a thing, but
0: hopefully, because there's too many this year. Yeah. Those are your headlines.
1: All right, how about them Blue Jays? They are officially being rude because they just swept my team, the Seattle Mariners, and yesterday they absolutely hammered them 7-0. So that's three straight wins for the Jays. Toronto really hot right now.
0: Wow.
1: Yeah, like somebody checked the thermostat in the clubhouse hot. And tomorrow they actually start a three-game series against the Cleveland Guardians, who they are battling with for a wild card spot, one of the last playoff spots in the major leagues. So let's see if they keep that heater going, Kenz.
0: Yeah.
1: I know how much you love baseball.
0: I love it so much.
1: And speaking of teams feeling themselves, the Edmonton Elks, they are in first in the West Division. That's right, our Elks sitting on top of that division, but there's a big one coming up. Calgary.
0: Oh.
1: Yeah, Labor Day Classic. We're very familiar with that. That's September 7th, and you already know how it works.
0: Yeah.
1: I'm Jake Ryan. That's your Play Sports.
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0: Play 107 804. Kenzie Ray, Jake Ryan is back in the studio from his vacation. Jake, I want to know, did you do anything crazy?
1: So Ariel and I, we were in the mountains.
0: Yes.
1: We stopped at Emerald Pond in Jasper.
0: Oh, so pretty.
1: Yeah, it's like a pond slash lake. You've probably seen it, right?
0: Mm-hmm.
1: Yeah, 30 degrees, gorgeous blue sky, and this crazy green water. So naturally, we went swimming.
0: Yeah.
1: Now, we'd actually planned for this, so we bought this big plastic ball to throw around in the water.
0: Mm-hmm.
1: So we're swimming, yapping away, having a great time, and suddenly I look around and go, where's the ball? Ariel goes, Dad. And yeah, this thing has floated away across the damn lake.
0: Of course.
1: And I'm like, don't worry, I'll get it. And my 10-year-old goes, Dad, don't swim after it. I have a bad feeling.
0: I mean, at least she had the common sense.
1: I'm like, okay, my daughter has just become the responsible adult.
0: Mm.
1: So she looks at me like, sir, think about what you're doing. So I let the ball go.
0: Aww.
1: Yeah. Which means somewhere in Jasper National Park right now, there's a giant plastic ball floating around because of me.
0: Aww.
1: I unintentionally littered in Jasper National Park.
0: You did.
1: I'm hoping a bear finds it, though.
0: Wow.
1: Right? Finally a toy, right?
0: Yeah, exactly.
1: And honestly, Ariel probably saved my life because this water was so cold.
0: Oh, yeah, that's fair.
1: Yeah, I would have been on the 6 o'clock news for sure. Think about it. Local dad disappears into mountain lake attempting to retrieve $10 beach ball.
0: That would be wild.
1: And Ariel would have been sitting at home like, I told him not to.
0: She'd be still sitting at the lake.
1: Oh, good old holidays, right?
0: Yeah, fun times.
1: Yeah. Here's Poker Face. Gaga, Play 107. Good to be back. I miss y'all.

0: Start your day with Edmonton's easiest smile. Let's wake these people up. 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
15: We have a collision on 66th Street at 28th Avenue in the clearing stage, and fire crews are on scene to a crash North Henday westbound near 97th Street. Volume is backing up to 66th Street, and it is busy on St. Albert Trail at 156th Street and through the construction zone on Yellowhead westbound near 97th Street. 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With Play 107 traffic, I'm Amber Belzer.
16: In Play 107 weather, 25 and sunny tomorrow, 24 on Wednesday, along with a potential thunderstorm overnight. And today's going to get up to 21 in the afternoon. Right now, it is still 12 degrees here in the sunny capital city. I'm Kenzie Ray with your Play 107 weather.

0: Yeah, $250 on school supplies for grade 5 for my 10-year-old. My goodness, did not see that coming.
1: Dang, I don't even know how, like, what if you had 4 kids? That's a lot. That's crazy. I'd be like, y'all are sharing.
0: Yeah. 8:24, Jake Ryan, Kenzie Ray. I'm back from holidays, and first day of school happened for many a couple days ago, and many are going back today. My daughter goes back tomorrow.
1: Okay.
0: Yeah, so meet the teacher after the show today. That's in between 2 and 4, so we're going to meet her teacher, her new teacher.
1: Oh, fun.
0: Yeah, and she knows who this teacher is and is very excited about it.
1: Oh, that's good.
0: Yeah, looks like a very organized teacher, as you would think a teacher would be.
1: Love that.
0: Sent out a slideshow email of all about her life, you know, to relate to the kids and the parents to know that, you know, to show that she cares that much.
1: That's a good idea, honestly, and it gets to, so the parents can kind of, I mean, I know you have the get to know your teacher thing, so you actually go and meet her, but it's nice to kind of have that heads up about her and just
0: for sure
1: what she's like and things like that.
0: I do want to know, though, how do they select the classes? Like, how do they, is it like a draft? Like, the teacher's like, okay, we're putting Henry here, we're putting Ariel here. Like, I wonder how they do that.
1: Yeah, I wonder if it's randomized or if they do it based on...
0: Yeah, or if it's like, I don't know, you know how the lottery works? It's like, the balls pop out.
1: Yeah.
0: It's like, okay, this one goes here, this one goes there, that one goes there.
1: Mm-hmm. I mean, I guess it's probably easier for smaller schools because it's probably the same group that goes to the different teachers each grade, but...
0: And the reason I'm saying this is because Ariel was a little bit disappointed because we found out from her best friend that they're not in the same classroom together.
1: Oh, that sucks.
0: Which I was a little upset for her, but at the same time, I'm like, you know what? She's going to get more learning done.
1: Yeah, that's a good point.
0: She was worried, though, that she's not going to have any friends in her class, though.
1: Oh, she's going to make friends.
0: I'm like, have you seen yourself make friends? Like, we were just at the hot springs over there in Miat Hot Springs in Jasper.
1: Oh, cool.
0: And she was making friends left and right with kids.
1: Aw, that's so cute.
0: And there I was sitting by myself just watching.
1: Lonely.
0: Yeah.
1: I'm Mr. Lonely.
0: Pretty much.
1: Aw.

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0: 8:34, Play 107. Kenzie Ray, Jake Ryan with ya. And my house construction has begun officially. So they took out the sidewalks and all the concrete on Wednesday. And then on Friday, they started to dig. Yeah. And then also our shed came down, and then the new one's already built. The guy did it really fast. He's very good at what he does, apparently.
1: And we're talking about your current place that you're living right now.
0: Yeah. Yeah. So our backyard is basically just a pile of dirt and a bunch of sheets of plywood because they covered the holes. Thankfully, they covered them. I wasn't sure what the situation was going to be with that, but they did cover them. So it's basically all plywood in the backyard because they walk on it and stuff. And then just a big, big pile of dirt because they're digging out basically a 2 foot wide and then obviously all the way to the ground hole because they have to re-pour concrete. They have to re-pour concrete to fix all the little cracks and whatever in the foundation. Thankfully, they did leave a little patch of grass for Jinx, my dog, so that she can have her little bathroom breaks back there. I mean, obviously, when they're actively working back there, I don't take her back there because it's not safe. But she doesn't like going to the bathroom in the front yard. Not for number twos, at least, which is fair. It's very public. There's cars driving by. People are watching her. I don't blame her.
1: Yeah, what a polite dog.
0: Yeah, exactly. But yeah, it's a massive pile of dirt, like huge.
1: And this is all because of the flooding?
0: Yes. Yeah.
1: In the basement.
0: Mm-hmm.
1: Oh, my goodness.
0: Yeah, so it's just been sitting there. Our downstairs neighbor, he's been living in another basement suite. It's still owned by the same landlord. He has another property. So he's been staying there since, I don't even know how long it's been now. It feels like it's been very long. I think June he moved out.
1: Wow.
0: Yeah, so it's crazy.
1: Well, I remember seeing your backyard and how big and pretty big backyard.
0: And yeah. Nice. Yeah, it's a nice one, and I'm sad that we didn't get one more fire in before all the construction started, because there's definitely no chance of having one now.
1: Yeah, like at this point, you don't really have a backyard.
0: No, we do not. The construction has fully taken it over.
1: You have a construction site with a dog bathroom attached.
0: Exactly, yeah, a little side bath, one of those half baths.
1: And Jinx is apparently refusing to use the public facilities.
0: Exactly, but she loves running on the planks, but I'm also scared one's going to give way and she's going to fall in this hole.
1: Well, when's it going to be done?
0: That's a great question. I have no idea how long things like that take, to be honest. I think October is what they said, but we'll see, I guess.
1: Okay. Well, I look forward to an update.
0: Mm-hmm.
1: It'll probably be after the wedding, though.
0: Yeah, probably.
1: Okay.

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11: Crews are on scene to a collision eastbound White Mud just before 111th Street. We also have reports of a stall West Henday northbound just after Stony Plain Road headed towards 111th Avenue and a collision on North Henday westbound near 97th Street with heavy volume from 66th Street. Craving your favorite burger? Forgot the sunscreen? 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With Play 107 traffic, I'm Amber Belzer.
12: In Play 107 weather, up to 25 tomorrow with some sunshine, 24 on Wednesday, and a possible thunderstorm overnight. Today is going to hit 21 in the afternoon, and we are now at a whopping 13 degrees here in E-Tizzle Town. I'm Kenzie Ray with your Play 107 weather.
13: Coming up next, right after Pocket Full of Sunshine, Kenzie and I, we have selected our tracks for the Throwback Throwdown. Stick around. That is

0: This game is sick. It's time to play the throwback throwdown. Quick, don't be too shy. Just text in and vote for the song that you'd like to win.
1: Now, before we get into my pick, I just wanted to say that Kenzie did an absolute spectacular job, is what I'm hearing from everybody texting in while I was away. But because I'm back, I thought, why not Eminem without me? That's my pick.
0: Since everybody was so excited for your return, I'm going to go want you back. NSYNC.
1: Aw.

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1: Jake Ryan and Kenzie Ray.
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0: sick. It's time to play the throwback throwdown. Quick, don't be too shy. Just text in and vote for the song that you'd like to win.
1: Yeah, that's right. It is back. I'm back. Kenzie Ray and I back together here on the morning show. And thank you for taking the time to vote. And it's time for the throwback throwdown to reveal who the big winner is. Kenzie Ray, do we have a winner at this point?
0: We are actually tied right now. But since you're just returning, and I won it for the past 2 weeks.
1: You really did.
0: By default, but I'll take it. Just kidding. I didn't count those. But we're going to...

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1: but still know every single word to.
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0: 2K Playback starts now.
1: Play. 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
0: Number one for throwbacks.

0: 2K playback, Jake Ryan, Kenzie Ray. And Kenzie, if this track isn't played at your wedding, I might have to leave.
1: Oh, it's going to play.
0: Of course it will. It's coming up in like 11 sleeps.
1: Crazy.

0: Well, Dolly Parton, as we know, left us not too long ago, and she left us one last song, actually, but we have to wait 20 years to hear it, Kenzie Ray.
1: 20 years?
0: Yeah.
1: Why?
0: Well, she recorded a song called My Place in History and literally locked it in a chestnut box at Dollywood.
1: Oh.
0: So inside the box, I guess there's this song on a CD and a CD player.
1: Dang, that's interesting.
0: Yeah, Dolly wasn't taking any chances with future technology.
1: Wow.
0: But here's the kicker. We can't hear it until 2046. That would have been Dolly's 100th birthday.
1: Yeah. That's sweet and also kind of sad.
0: I know, right?
1: Aww.
0: But it was back in 2022 or 2022. Dolly admitted this was driving her crazy. She said, it's a really good song. I want to go dig that thing up.
1: I could see a lot of people wanting to try and go get that.
0: Mm-hmm.
1: They better secure that thing.
0: It's like hiding a chocolate bar for 20 years and then getting mad that you can't eat it.
1: Pretty much.
0: Right? But now that she's gone, the song has become a musical time capsule. So somebody in 2046 is going to open that box. They'll fire up the CD player and we're finally going to hear Dolly's last song.
1: That's going to be crazy.
0: Yeah, and if I'm still on the radio then, I'm playing it.
1: Absolutely.
0: I'll be 66.
1: Oh, gosh.
0: WTF.
1: That's crazy.

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0: a new survival thriller movie. I don't know if you've seen the trailer. It's called Whale Fall. It's based on the novel by Daniel Krauss, but basically it follows Jay Gardner. He's a young scuba diver, and he goes diving off the coast of California because he goes to recover the remains of his deceased father. And then during the dive, he gets swallowed alive by an 80-foot sperm whale. And sperm whales are huge. This one is 60 tons.
1: Oh, so like Pinocchio.
0: Yeah, exactly. And it looks terrifying in this movie with the new CGI and stuff. It's crazy. But so he's trapped inside the multi-chambered stomach for the movie, and he only has 1 hour of oxygen. So now he has to survive this crazy claustrophobic nightmare to find a way out. It's just, I think that's everybody's completely irrational fear, but sperm whales are the one whale that could swallow a human whole, so it's also very terrifying in that sense.
1: Couldn't you just climb out of it?
0: No.
1: Oh, it's like a maze in there?
0: Yeah, because once it swallows you, you go into like a separate compartment, basically, so that's why and then it starts digesting you, so you have to like try and get out.
1: Oh yeah, I guess that would happen.
0: Yeah, so it actually looks really creepy, especially if you're claustrophobic. So that one's going to be in theaters October 16th, so if you're interested in having some extra nightmare fuel, I'm probably going to go see it, or I'll wait for it to come on streaming for free, but it sounds creepy.
1: You can get prepared for it by going into the West Edmonton Mall Whale.
0: Yeah, there you go. Maybe that's where they filmed it.

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0: Play at Work with Mariah and Ty. Let's go to
1: work. Hey, it's Ty. My co-host Mariah is coming back. Yeah, she was on mat leave. She will be back within the next 2 days. So the next two shows, I was cleared by the powers that be to do a little clip show to give Mariah some love and to welcome her back. So for the next 2 days, you're going to hear the best of Mariah and Ty. Yeah. It's been like a year. I'm going to have to dig.
0: Who says you can't have fun while you work?
2: Not us.
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1: We're doing a look back at some of my co-host Mariah and I's best breaks together. She returns from mat leave in a couple days here. This is a break about egg ick.
2: Do you ever get the egg ick and you go, what the hell is that? And I go, you know, when you're eating egg and then it's good and then the next bite it's not good and you get the ick. You get the ick. It's a textural thing or a flavor thing. It can be totally fine. You can be enjoying whatever egg meal you're having and then just...
3: whatever egg meal?
2: What? It could be...
3: I see. You're enjoying a nice egg meal this morning.
2: It could be a Benny. It could be scrambled. It could be a sandwich. It could be over easy.
3: You go to a restaurant and say like, hey, can I see your egg meals? What do you guys got?
2: That's not my point.
3: Okay, anyways.
2: I trying to say that this is saying a lot about me because I got the ick. You were nice enough to order us these sandwiches this morning. They were fabulous. Nothing against the sandwich, but probably on my third last bite, I just hit a part of the egg sandwich that was a little chalky for me. And I was like, nope, got the ick, can't eat it anymore. Then I did a Google and the top comment or the top article that comes up says, understanding the egg ick phenomenon in ADHD women.
3: Like it just took off?
2: No, this is a thing. And then I guess it's like, I don't know. I'm definitely like TikTok diagnosing myself right now, but
3: you know what, that makes sense though, because my girlfriend has the ADHD and she
2: I don't know if I got it. I probably do.
3: Yes, you do. Okay. Trust me.
2: Yes, you do.
3: But she'll only like let me cook the eggs because she doesn't trust herself to do it right.
2: Oh really? Okay, see, yeah. Most people it would be the opposite. Like if they have the ick, they got to do it themselves so that they know what to stay clear of. But this is a Reddit thread that is popping off. It's been going off for like 3 years. When does the egg ick go away? And it's an ADHD women thread. So yeah. I'm like, wow. For those of you who don't know what I'm talking about, look out. Maybe I'm making you aware of it. It says the egg ick refers to a sudden, unexpected aversion to eggs where they suddenly where they suddenly taste too eggy and become unpalatable, often striking seemingly out of nowhere and can last for weeks or months.
3: Oh, this tastes too eggy all of a sudden. I'm eating this beef and it's tasting too beefy.
2: They're saying possible triggers could be egg ick to overeating them, a change in the palate or preferences. Yeah,
3: or you just get a bite that's a little bit chalky.
2: Little chalky. That's what I'm saying. It's eggy. Too much.
3: You're like, when's it go away? It's like never. The NWO. It's for life.
2: Oh, God.
0: Let's play at work with Mariah and Ty.
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1: Looking back at some of mine and Mariah's best times on air together as we get ready for her to come back from mat leave. This was a break about donut cereal.
2: I think you were telling me that Frosted Flakes is like a wintertime cereal.
3: It's yeah.
2: Like a healthier option maybe for wintertime.
3: I don't even know if it's healthy, but it does make me feel wintery for sure.
2: You would never have Frosted Flakes in the summer, but maybe with these ones, apparently they're coming out with donut hole cereals.
3: I looked at this. This is a Kellogg's product. I'm assuming this will most likely just be in the States because it's that outrageous.
2: That's what you think, and then...
3: Is it in here. Canada?
2: All these cereals end up over here.
3: So they basically show you like the line of Krispy Kreme donuts rolling through, getting deliciously made. And then they go, hey, what if we turn that into this? And it's donut hole little Timbits, if you will, that have been turned into cereal.
2: Remember when cereal used to be like health focused?
3: Hey, Raisin Bran. I stand by it.
2: Yeah, well, Raisin Bran ain't making no donut hole cereals.
3: Definitely not. Okay? Definitely not. This reminds me, the first type of brand of cereal that did this, maybe it's still Kellogg's or maybe it's Nestle. Remember the Reese Puffs cereal? That was like such a treat. My mom would never buy that stuff.
2: As a dessert.
3: Yeah, and now this is the norm. This is what's happening.
2: They're just like, here you go. Have your donut cereal.
3: You know what this would be good for? Instead of eating it as a cereal, if you just turn those into Rice Krispie squares, sure. That's the only way I could see
2: well,
3: that being acceptable.
2: What's next, though? Cake toast? They're going to make it's a slice of
3: they,
2: cake.
3: They have toast that. It. It's Pop-Tarts.
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1: We're looking back at some of mine and Mariah's on-air moments together as we await her return from mat leave. It should only be a few days now. Shows how much time can go by when we're talking about a ChatGPT feature here that's pretty old. If I went back to school, Mariah, there's no way I wouldn't use this. ChatGPT, I guess, now has a researching factor in it now. It's a new tool that does deep research.
2: I'm not that impressed because I assumed that it was already doing this. Like, if you ask ChatGPT a question, is it not looking through internet searches to come up with an answer along with its intelligence?
1: Yes, but now it's doing this thing where it will like show a summary of its process and a sidebar with citations.
2: Oh,
1: a summary,
2: there it
1: showing
2: is.
1: The process used for reference. I'm like, there's no way if like people are in school, they're not using this. Like, I don't know how the teachers have to combat against this.
2: That's just a cheat code right there. It's even citing things for you.
1: Yeah.
2: That's how you know that like, is just making lives of students easier. It's cheatable. I did hear, though, I have a couple friends that are teachers. I did hear, though, that there's a lot of software out there now that when you run through, I don't know, like an essay or anything written, I don't know how it would work for...
1: How can they be 100% sure, though? Like, how could you ever be 100% sure?
2: I don't know. It's some sort of program that runs over that can see if any of the information has been sourced through AI.
1: Especially, like, when you're...
2: It's AI fighting AI.
1: When you're, like, young and you have to handwrite your little reports out.
2: They don't handwrite. Right anymore.
1: Well, they could just write what it says. You're never gonna get caught. Like, it's unbelievable.
2: I think that's our first mistake and assumptions here, is that they're still teaching children handwriting. Cursive,
1: it's
2: please.
1: Gone.
2: I honestly don't think that kids know. Didn't you see there's a viral video a couple of months ago going around of a kid who was reading a letter from one of his teachers, and him and his siblings were fighting over who could read it, and the brother goes, please, I can read cursive. Like, it was a skill that needed to be added to his resume.
1: They're running it through ChatGPT, being like, can you make sense of this markings?
2: That's what I mean. It's like a totally foreign thing. ChatGPT is the new cursive.
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0: It's Play with Ty and Millions.
1: Mariah is back from mat leave in a couple days, so we're just playing some of our favorite moments on air together. Time really flies, because here we're talking about an Elder Scrolls game that's been out for a very long time. One of the big things in the video game industry is just remaking and remastering a video game so it's got like the better, more updated graphics.
2: Yeah, that
1: familiar
2: makes
1: with
2: sense.
1: Yeah. They just did this with a game called Elder Scrolls Oblivion.
2: Oh, interesting.
1: Yeah, it was like the game before the Skyrim game. So anyways, this Elder Scrolls Oblivion game was famous for many things, but one of the things that blew up online back in the day was how whoever was doing the audio production on it didn't do a very clean job of it.
2: Oh, God. Some and, hidden Easter eggs in there?
1: Oh, no, not really Easter eggs, but they did say they just remade this game. They remastered it. It came out yesterday, and they did keep it faithful to what happened back then. They didn't touch the audio lines, how they were shown in the game, so I'm going to play you a clip of this, okay?
2: This is
1: legit taken right from the game.
3: What can I do for you? I heard that thieves broke into the Arcane University, the Imperial Legion compound, and the temple all on the same night. Wait a minute, let me do that one again. I heard that thieves broke into the Arcane University, the...
1: So they've got plenty of that, of people just saying, can I do that one more time?
2: The voice actors, at least they care, you can tell. They're really putting in their best work. That's hilarious.
1: And it's faithfully remastered.
2: I love that.
1: That's how people remembered it.
2: That's good.

0: Network with Mariah and Ty.
1: Mariah comes back from mat leave in a few days. We're doing a look back at some of Mariah and Ty. Like one of our first times chatting with Colonel Sanders.
2: All right, Mariah, you were talking earlier how difficult it is to plan a holiday dinner. So joining us now, Colonel Sanders from KFC.
3: Well, hello to you in this festive holiday season.
4: Colonel, this is nice. Are you excited for Christmas? I know that you obviously have some solid recipes down packed, some information you could probably share with us.
3: Well, you know what I'm most excited about is all the finger-licking good deals that we got going on right now.
2: So, for the holiday season, you're doing special deals, special offers?
3: We got a festive favors feast, which is the best thing you can feed your family. And if Christmas was on a Friday, that would be even better.
4: Wow.
3: But it's on a Wednesday.
2: So, normally people have turkey, though. Why would they switch to KFC chicken?
3: Well, what is chicken if not turkeys that weren't allowed to live to their full potential?
4: You make actually a very excellent point there. Okay.
3: Yeah, all chickens start off as turkeys. Oh. Chickens, or all turkeys start off as... Which came first, the turkey or the chicken? That's the question we're always asking at old Kentucky Fried.
2: Now, I see you have the festive double down. That's 890 calories. Are you sure that's like a good thing people should be eating this holiday season? It doesn't seem like it's very healthy.
3: Now, listen here. The way that we skirt around the FDA food and drug regulations is we imply that because it's festive, that double down should be split amongst 8 to 12 adults. However, we are aware that people just go to eat it themselves.
4: I mean, it looks very irresistible. I am very curious about one thing that I know that is added into the festive favorites meal. Colonel, did you make this decision? I see you can get turtles chocolates as a nice healthy side.
3: Yeah, throw them in the double down while you're at it. You know, it's all the same when it goes down.
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1: Well, Dolly Parton, as we know, left us not too long ago, and she left us one last song, actually, but we have to wait 20 years to hear it, Kenzie Ray.
2: 20 years?
1: Yeah.
2: Why?
1: Well, she recorded a song called My Place in History and literally locked it in a chestnut box at Dollywood.
2: That's going to be crazy.
1: Yeah, and if I'm still on the radio then, I'm playing it.
2: Absolutely.
1: I'll be 66.
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1: WTF.
2: That's crazy.
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0: Play at Work with Mariah and Ty. Let's go to
1: work. Hey, it's Ty, and my co-host Mariah returns from mat leave in a couple of days. We've been looking back at some of our favorite moments. This is a very dumb question I had for Mariah about Easter.
2: So I got a question for you, Mariah.
3: Fire away.
2: Are hard-boiled eggs an Easter treat? Or did I just make that up in my head?
3: That's an interesting question, actually.
2: Because, like, I know we paint eggs and we eat mini eggs and cream eggs, but do we eat hard-boiled eggs?
3: I think,
2: for some reason, I think we do.
3: I think what you may be thinking of is a lot of people hard-boil them to paint them, so there's less of a risk.
2: So they're not eating them after?
3: Well, they might. I mean, I don't know. I guess it depends on your culture and what you celebrate. I always remember a good deviled egg out at an Easter spread in my home. But I don't know if that definitely counts as a hard-boiled egg. It's a deviled egg, you know? I know some people, like, because my family's Ukrainian, and they do traditional Ukrainian Easter egg painting, where in order to avoid the yolkage being an issue, you'd make a very small, like, pinprick in the egg and drain out the egg yolk and stuff like that naturally so that you could just, like, paint away. But some people hard-boil them.
2: And do they eat them?
3: I don't think so, because you painted it.
2: I feel like they should eat them.
3: But then you seems can't like a have waste the egg, egg. That long. You know, the price of eggs nowadays. I'm just nowadays.
2: Like, did I make that up?
3: I don't know. Maybe you should start that tradition in your own home. What's wrong with that? You're like, hey,
2: my
3: babe.
2: My niece and nephew come over, and I'm like, here you go, kids. Some hard-boiled eggs.
3: No Easter egg hunt in the morning. No chocolate.
2: No chocolate.
3: Hard-boiled egg. Good protein.
2: We got him here for you.
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1: In just a few days, my friend Mariah will be back from mat leave. We were looking back at some of our moments on air together. I'm not calling them best. I'm not calling them worst. They're just moments. Like us talking about denim and not wearing underwear.
2: I was going online and I had one of those like kind of, I don't know, it was like E! News Hollywood or one of those websites pop up and I was like, damn.
1: How did this happen? It just popped up onto my screen.
2: It's been a while since I went
1: click
2: cruise,
1: your favorites tab.
2: Cruise the tabloids, if you will, you know, just as much as I love reality TV.
1: Celebrity sleaze.
2: Thank you very much. I do like some celebrity tabloid online news. So I went and I clicked it and of course we just had all these like award shows wrap up and everything, right? And I saw three different articles from this one website alone that was like, so-and-so goes bra-free. Ooh, Kate Hudson, bra-free, letting the nipple out. I'm like, is this what we get now for tabloid news? Like, I want the hot tea. I want the drama. Nobody
3: posts on social media.
2: Honestly, like, nobody's out here being like, hey, zoom in. Let's see if they got a bra on. Like, what if they flipped the script, you know, for the men on the red carpet? Like, they just zoomed in on the camera to their crotch and they're like, he's going commando. Let's talk about that.
3: Like, you're not doing that on the photos already.
2: That's fine. I'm just trying to weigh out the balance okay. of the ogling in the public eye a little bit. But that's I'm just saying, that's ridiculous. We need some men out there to give the tabloids something else.
3: Just go, no underwear, just denim.
2: Just denim.
3: What a feeling that would be.

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1: Mariah returns from maternity leave in just a couple of days. We're looking back at some of the moments we've shared on air. Here was a cameo I got her, which is like one of those celebrity bot videos they send you. I don't know if you can even call them celebrities. Here's what I got her when she was leaving for mat leave. Here's what happened. So it's Mariah's last day on the show because she's about to go on mat leave.
2: Correct.
1: Yes. And at 2 o'clock, kick things off. I gave you your nice little gifts that I got you.
2: It was very cute. Yes.
1: But that wasn't all I got you.
2: Oh my God, stop.
1: Yes. Because I know you've been watching a lot of trashy reality TV lately. You know this.
2: Did you give me a cameo?
1: So I went on cameo.
2: Oh, stop it right now.
1: And I couldn't afford any of the reality TV stars, but I was able to get you a message from PBA, the Professional Bowlers Association, Charles Billings. So here you go.
3: What's up, Mariah? Charles Billings, PBA 50 Tour Bowler here. Hey, look, I've got a message for you, and it's from our buddy Ty, and it's from our buddy Ty. Ty wanted me to know, first off, that you're on that excellent radio station and that you are a huge PBA fan. Well, I'm going to tell you right now, we appreciate that. Anytime we get fans out to support us, you know, whether it's watching TV, whether it's on the lanes, whether it's a pro-am, no matter what it is, we always appreciate it. And that you are a huge PBA fan. And I understand that you're getting ready to go out on maternity leave. So first and foremost to you, congratulations. I'm extremely happy for you. I know it's going to be a wonderful time in your life. It's going to be different. I can tell you from experience as a dad. But you're going to be good. You're going to be just fine. And when you get done and, you know, things calm down a little bit and all the rigmarole of having the child and everything else is done and you actually get back out onto the lane to throw every once in a while, just remember there's a couple of different things that that can happen. And number one, first and foremost, your hand's going to be a little bit larger. Whether you like it or not, it's going to happen. Just remember that. Probably going to need a little different ball size. And you're going to find that within probably the first 6 months or so that you might just want to throw a little heavier bowling ball because all of a sudden you can. And the reason for that is obviously because your arms are going to be stronger from picking your child up, carrying your child around, so on and so forth. You know, it seems like a real simple thing, but most people don't think about it. But it is something that's going to happen, so be prepared for that. Most of all, go back out and have fun because that's what bowling is all about.

0: send this video out to you. So I'm doing that for him as a special gift to you. Congratulations on the birth of the child. And hopefully I'll get lucky enough maybe one day to see you out there on the lanes.
1: Nice spare.
2: So, you got some good bowling advice out of that.
3: Who is this man?
2: That's Charles Billings from the PBA, the Pro Bowlers Association. It's all I could afford.
3: That's the longest cameo I've ever heard in my life.
2: Money well spent.
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1: Hey, it's Ty, and Mariah returns from mat leave in just a couple of days here. Here's one of our things we did where we thought we could get rich off this idea. This is our get rich quick scheme right here, Mariah. Okay. So I guess over in the U.S., TikTok is staying off the Apple Play Store and the Google Play Store. So people can't download it onto their new phones currently.
2: Is that why I was confused on this? Is that why I'm seeing phones being listed on like Facebook Marketplace and eBay? Like I heard that this was a thing in the States. People are selling bootlegged phones with the app
1: for people who just like need it. They're fiending
2: and they're
1: for
2: like
1: TikTok.
2: $50,000 Yeah. Let's go.
1: So here's my idea, Mariah. Okay. Step one is you remortgage your house. Okay? Okay. Think about that.
2: That's good. We're off to a great start.
1: Remortgage your house. Then we go out and we buy about 50 to 60 phones. Download the app onto it and then just sell it.
2: It's not bad investment.
1: Yeah.
2: I mean, you'd have to make sure that this got turned around in a quick time. What if the app becomes available again tomorrow?
1: It's all right. Just start remortgaging your house today.
2: Again,
1: that's a good idea.
2: That's good.
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1: It's Ty and Mariah's back in a couple days. We're looking back at some of our moments on air. Here was when we discovered I Hate Food Blogs.
2: When people throw around the term fake news, they're probably talking about food blogs because there's a lot of lies on there, specifically allrecipes.com.
3: Well, I mean, are food blogs not like opinions, though? Okay. You're like, it
2: they're
3: doesn't matter.
2: It sound
3: their
2: like
3: opinions
2: it's fact,
3: are bad.
2: Okay. This is the latest one from allrecipes.com. They've turned their website into a house of lies.
3: Okay.
2: Snickers is releasing a new candy that's even better than the original, okay? So you're thinking, your mind's going wild. You're like, what did Snickers cook up? What is this new candy bar they're coming out with?
3: Okay.
2: It's Snickers eggs.
3: Unreal. I would actually buy
2: those. That's not a new candy bar, though. That's just Snickers in egg form. I thought it was going to be
3: like
2: something different, like Snockers or something.
3: A way to my heart, you know.
2: It's not new. It's the same thing.
3: But does it have all the same ingredients? That's a lot to fit into one little egg.
2: It's just it's an egg-shaped version of it.
3: That's good. Are they mini?
2: No, they're big eggs.
3: Oh, that's stupid then.
2: Oh, now that they're big, it's stupid. But if they were mini, it would be okay.
3: I thought if they were mini.
2: You're not upset that it's not called like Snonkers and it's a different bar entirely?
3: Why would they offshoot from their most recognizable
2: name? Because the website said they're releasing a new candy that's even better than the original. New.
3: No, it's new.
2: This
3: it's an
2: the
3: egg.
2: Same. It's just a different shape, Mariah. It's not
3: you're
2: the
3: like,
2: same
3: unless
2: thing.
3: Unless there's a name association with the change.
2: I'm just saying it's the same. It's like the
3: what,
2: same
3: what
2: recipe.
3: What would be your ingredient that you would put in there?
2: I don't know.
3: To
2: do a coconut
3: it.
2: One and call it
3: nobody's
2: something
3: else. Asking for that.
2: Okay. All of a sudden, Bounty was a terrible bar to you. I guess I won't get you any of those for your birthday.
0: Music, mischief, and mild productivity. Play

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1: Well, Mariah returns in just a couple of days. We're looking back at some of our moments on air together, and sometimes you hate the sound of your own voice, so... So there is a study out now that says 58% of people don't like the sound of their own voice.
2: Any of my friends that I've coaxed to come on the radio or do anything that we do, they're like, get those headphones away from me. They almost are so focused on how their voice sounds in the headphones that they can't even think about what they're saying. I think me and you are just used to it now. We're like, oh, we both sound like dorks.
1: I don't think we've ever heard ourselves back, so I actually have audio of us. And this is what we sounded like yesterday.
3: You know, my little radius of Airdrie, and after work, I had to go drive a friend to the south side of Calgary. Like, I'm talking, I don't even know, very far south. It was an acreage nearly in Okotoks. She was making a purchase there.
1: So, yeah, that is what you sound like. Were you aware of that?
2: No, but now I think I have a whole new career ahead of me. I think this has opened up doors for me. Now my imagination is running wild. What do you sound like?
1: I don't know. I don't think you let me speak much here. So.
3: Okay. I thought that there was an accident on the road.
1: Still going. I don't know. I'm looking.
2: Thank you.
0: Who says you can't have fun while you work?
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1: Well, Dolly Parton, as we know, left us not too long ago, and she left us one last song, actually, but we have to wait 20 years to hear it, Kenzie Ray.
2: 20 years?
1: Yeah.
2: Why?
1: Well, she recorded a song called My Place in History and literally locked it in a chestnut box at Dollywood.
2: That's going to be crazy.
1: Yeah, and if I'm still on the radio then, I'm playing it.
2: Absolutely.
1: I'll be 66.
2: Oh, gosh.
1: WTF.
2: That's crazy.
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0: Play at Work with Mariah and Ty. Let's go to
1: work. Mariah is back from maternity leave from being a mother in a couple of days. I think she's still going to be a mom, but she's going to be back working with me. Here's when we discovered Frasier was canceled.
2: Isn't that classic?
3: Hey, baby, I hear the blues are calling. Toss salad
4: and scramble eggs.
2: I've never understood this song, if I'm being honest.
4: You don't need to understand it. You just vibe.
3: Yeah, maybe. But I got
2: all right, well, that's Kelsey Grammer singing.
4: Couldn't let the song finish.
5: Thank you. Sorry.
3: But I don't know what to do with those tossed salads and scrambled eggs.
2: Well, you're very, really passionate about Frasier. I didn't know that.
4: I used to watch it every day after school.
2: If you didn't know, the Frasier reboot has been canceled. The revival.
4: So unfortunate.
2: I mean, I don't think you watched it.
4: I did not watch it. It wasn't the same. It wasn't the same as the original. They didn't bring back everybody, did they?
2: I don't know. I've never seen a single episode of Frasier in my life.
4: Actually, I don't even know where you could access it to watch it. So
2: it's Paramount Plus.
4: Okay.
2: The only reason
4: I
2: know about
4: that.
2: The show Frasier is because of the Reddit account or Reddit subreddit called Frasier Sleepers. All the people who watch Frasier to go to sleep
4: to fall asleep.
2: Felt bad for them. And you're sitting over here singing the theme song, not even helping them out, watching a couple episodes.
4: Well, I did hear that the reviews weren't super hot. I'll go back and watch the reruns.
2: Sure,
4: and
2: you will.
4: The residuals, you know, the actors. Yeah, okay. Well, I'll support them that way.
2: Let me ask you this. Can you tell me anything about the show Frasier?
4: The father had a reclining chair, and it was with the dad, Frasier, and his brother, and they lived in a swanky apartment.
2: They had a chair, a reclining
4: yeah,
2: chair.
4: Yeah, I remember
2: that's
4: that
2: the
4: vividly.
2: Plot of the show.
4: It's a good key point about the set. Okay,
2: I mean, if that's their plot, I guess like I, can
4: I don't
2: see
4: know
2: why
4: anything about the plot.
2: Oh
4: really,
2: gosh.
4: It's a spinoff of Cheers. Okay, like how good can the plot get?
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1: Well, Mariah's coming back from mat leave in a couple of days. If you've never heard it before, well, this is, we'll introduce you to her really easily. She loves erotica.
2: I finally finished the book that we've been talking about. We've done a mini book club here on the air, Ty.
1: I'm surprised you haven't joined one yet.
2: The disappointment in your face right now. Somebody could just see the look that you're giving me. You're like, finally, we don't have to talk about Onyx Storm anymore. Onyx Storm is the third book in the Emprian series, the Fourth Wing series that I've been reading. Honestly, absolutely. You like dragons and things. You should read it. I think you would really enjoy it. There's some really good plot with a little bit of spice sprinkled in there. Yeah. So I finally finished my book. Don't worry, for anybody who's reading it, I won't give out any spoilers. But I had a moment yesterday when I finished this. I haven't had a book do this to me in a long time. I know you haven't because you don't really read. You've never finished a book, actually.
1: I read lots of autobiographies.
2: You read one. Anyway, so I got to the end of the book. This is like a 500, 600 page book. The last page comes. I read it to the end. I turn the page and the next page is blank. I immediately flipped it back because I thought I missed something.
1: There was a printing error.
2: I thought I missed something. I did a double take on a page. It's like when you see a really hot person in the street and you do a double take. You're like, oh, what the hell? That's what happened to me with this book. I couldn't believe it. I was like, that's it? That's how it ends? And then literally Mr. Bunce was downstairs. He's like, what's going on? I was like, this book has ripped my heart out. I reread the last page three times over. And then I sat and I looked at the wall for about 5 minutes. And then I FaceTimed one of my friends. Then we went over theories. Then I went on Reddit. Then I went on TikTok. And I Googled theories on the ending of this book for an hour and a half.
1: Wow. So what are you going to do now, Mariah?
2: I'm screwed. I have to wait years until the next one comes out.
1: I actually have a backup plan for you.
2: Do you? What is it?
1: It's super easy. You get in a new book series. And there's a good one out there.
2: I know. What is it? I'm not reading Goosebumps.
1: I'm just saying.
2: The same time.
1: They got like 175 books.
2: Never ends.
1: You'll be good.
2: Yeah.
1: Then you can watch the show as well.
2: Well, I mean, as enticing as that theme song is, I will get into another book series. It's just, I feel hungover from this book. It was so good. I just don't know if anything's going to live up to it for the next read, you know?
1: You just haven't read Stay Out of the Basement in a while.
2: Okay.
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1: When Mariah comes back, she's probably going to ask me, hey, what streaming services are you on? Well, hopefully my dad's not blocking me from any accounts anymore.
2: So, Mariah, you know how Netflix did their password sharing crackdown, Disney Plus is doing theirs, all these password sharing crackdowns is happening for all the streaming services?
3: Yeah, they don't want you to be sharing the same account with multiple people. You got to pay for your own.
2: I think my father's a part of it. Okay? Because let me tell you this, so let me break it down for you, okay? Before all this password sharing crackdown stuff was announced, be no problem, all right? We'd all share an account. It was chill. We'd get the login from one another. No problem. Now, all of a sudden, that there's this password sharing crackdown happening, I was asking my dad the other night, like, what's your login for your Telus so I can use your Crave and your Sportsnet? And he goes, oh, I don't know anymore.
3: Oh.
2: I can't remember it.
3: Convenient.
2: It's one of these passwords. Try it. I end up getting locked out of his account. And I'm thinking, like, what do you mean you don't know anymore? A couple of months ago when this stuff wasn't happening, you could rattle it off no problem to me. And now you're like, you don't know?
3: Your dad's a do-gooder, okay? He's playing by the law.
2: He's like, I don't want to do hard times.
3: He's
2: Tyler.
3: Like, it's about time that my kids start paying for their own crap.
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1: Mariah returns from mat leave in just a couple of days here. She's a big Hooters fan. Loves Hooters. Mariah, I'm sorry.
2: I had to really think about this for a minute. I said, no way. People have been going out and supporting this fine establishment for decades. I refuse to believe this.
1: Hooters has filed for bankruptcy.
2: Wow. Like I said, how are they not just raking in the cash? For some reason, Hooters has just remained at the
1: top.
2: What
1: are they known for?
2: Now.
1: Like, what's their menu item that people go there for?
2: Hot. Wings.
1: Okay.
2: Just kidding.
1: Hot wings.
2: Okay.
1: Yeah.
2: Just kidding.
1: That's what we know. Hooters and their hot wings.
2: So they're going bankrupt. No saving them.
1: Unless they got a plan to just start drawing in some customers.
2: Maybe. You know what? Maybe they could change it. I mean, they've traditionally always have like women dressed scandalously clad. Why not gender bend it a little bit? Get hot dudes in there in short shorts. Yeah. Like, I mean, we don't have to eliminate that whole side of things. I know myself and my friends would go and ogle. It's fun to be on the other end for once.
1: I don't know if this is Hooters worldwide or if it's just Hooters of America. The Hooters in Canada could be safe. Listen, I know
2: they're a global entity.
1: You bet they are.
2: I will say one of my favorite Hooters memories ever.
1: We've all got them.
2: Right. This is very innocent, honestly. Fast forward or back up, like maybe 20 years ago, my little brother is like 4 years old. We're on Bourbon Street, West Edmonton Mall. They have a Hooters there. He dead ass looks my mom in the face, and I'm there with my auntie and stuff, and he goes, "What do the two dots in the middle of the O's stand for?" A 4 year old asked this, and my mom just burst out laughing.
1: And she said, "Those are eyes."
2: Eyes, son.
3: Bad boss.
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Yeah, you wanna ride in the six, you wanna dine in the six. But when I lean for the kiss, you said I'll probably send you some pics. And I'm

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1: You've been camping with your friends a couple times this summer and you've decided you love it.
2: Well, I love it because I have a friend that has the RV.
1: Mm-hmm.
2: I just have to supply the snacks and stay out of the way. That's the best kind of camping to do.
1: Did you offer your friend with the RV gas money at least?
2: We did split gas.
1: Okay.
2: Luckily, she has a rich husband that actually filled the gas tank on the way there. Guess how much it was to fill the RV?
1: $220.
2: $400.
1: Oh, boy.
2: So not only do you have to have friends that are good at camping, they have to have rich boyfriends that pay for the gas.
1: Or a good credit card.
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1: Well, Dolly Parton, as we know, left us not too long ago, and she left us one last song, actually, but we have to wait 20 years to hear it, Kenzie Ray.
2: 20 years?
1: Yeah.
2: Why?
1: Well, she recorded a song called My Place in History and literally locked it in a chestnut box at Dollywood.
2: That's going to be crazy.
1: Yeah, and if I'm still on the radio then, I'm playing it.
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4: Monday, rained. 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
1: A woman was arrested recently. 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
1: before
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1: 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Cause when I leave for the night, I ain't coming.

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1: It's your birthday coming up.
2: September 4th. You got her. It should be an easy one for you to remember because you always forget the day. You know it's in September, but it is my 44th birthday on the 4th.
1: That's not going to help me. What about next year when I think it's the 5th because it's your 45th?
2: Well, I'm just trying to help you this year.
1: Thanks. And happy early birthday. It's Virgo season. Shout out to all the Virgos listening.
2: I'm not a Virgo. Oh, yeah. Sorry. Never mind.
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0: Toronto Blue Jays, who have won three in a row, have a day off today before a crucial three-game road series that opens against the Cleveland Guardians tomorrow. The Jays trail the Guardians by 1.5 games for the third and final AL wildcard berth. Meantime, the Philadelphia Phillies, who have won four straight games and occupy the second NL wildcard spot, open a three-game series tonight against the host Arizona Diamondbacks, who hold the third wildcard berth, but are only a half game up on the San Diego Padres, who've lost three in a row. And Felix Auger-Aliassime of Montreal begins play today at the U.S. Open in New York with a men's singles match. Dennis Shapovalov of Richmond Hill, Ontario, and Leila Fernandez of Laval, Quebec, recorded opening round singles wins yesterday. And all 15 teams in the WNBA are off until September 17th to allow players to compete in the FIBA Women's World Cup taking place in Berlin, Germany.
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1: There's something pretty refreshing about crushing a bunch of yard work. 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
2: Yeah, it's a great workout. 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
1: Yeah.
2: Look around.
1: The only thing I don't like is the dog poop. I could do without that. 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
1: On Yellowhead, we've got a collision eastbound before 107th Street. Eastbound Yellowhead seeing delays starting before 127th Street, moving pretty slowly through that construction zone. And there's a collision 149th Street and 87th Avenue. Light delays in all directions. Crews are on scene. It's a great time to turn up downtown. So much to do, hundreds of shops, restaurants, and events. 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With Play 107 Traffic, I'm Phil Jensen.
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1: Well, Dolly Parton, as we know, left us not too long ago, and she left us one last song, actually, but we have to wait 20 years to hear it, Kenzie Ray.
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1: Yeah.
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2: What do you mean?
1: 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I hadn't hit puberty yet, and it was dangerous going up against some of those guys. So anyway, yeah, I'm taking it pretty seriously.
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2: On Yellowhead, there's a collision eastbound near 107th Street. We are seeing delays start before St. Albert Trail. Very slow moving through that construction zone already. Got a collision 149th Street and 87th Avenue. Going to be slowed a couple of minutes in all directions through the intersection. Emergency crews are on scene. And River Valley Road looking a little bit slow westbound towards Grote Road. Could take an extra 10 minutes. FanDuel is now live in Thrillberta. 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With Play 107 traffic, I'm Phil Jensen.

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1: Patrick Mahomes posted a video the other day and it's gone viral. You think that his kids are in a candy store? No, that is in his home.
2: No.
1: How does he keep so fit? Or maybe that is what gives him the energy to be such a good football player. It's just a sugar high.
2: So it looks like a candy store in his house?
1: Yep, they have like drawers and drawers of different kinds of candy.
2: I don't know if I'd want that.
1: How do you resist?
2: Like, I would have to visit my dentist instead of twice a year, like twice a month.
1: Also, you have young children. How are you handling that?
2: Yeah, hopefully those drawers are out of reach.
0: Ryder and Lisa.

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1: It is pumpkin spice latte season, so I wanted to do a quick game with you. How basic are you? So just play this really quick. Would you rather, and I'll keep track of the points.
2: Sounds good.
1: Would you rather go to brunch or dinner?
2: Brunch.
1: 1 point for basic. Would you rather spend $8 on an iced coffee or on a beer?
2: Iced coffee.
1: 2 for 2 on basic points. Take 100 vacation photos or just one?
2: 100.
1: Wow, I don't even know if we're going to have to finish this. 3 for 3. Would you rather never wear leggings again or never wear jeans again?
2: Never wear jeans again.
1: Okay, literally you're 100% basic. I don't know if I should say congratulations or not, though.
2: Watch this.
1: What is that?
2: A pumpkin spice muffin that I just took out of my purse. Okay. I'm going to enjoy this because I passed the test.
1: Basic champion of the world. Play with Ryan.

0: Edmonton traffic.
1: On Yellowhead, there had been a collision eastbound near 107th Street. Eastbound Yellowhead still seeing some pretty stop and go back onto St. Albert Trail. On Yellowhead, also have a stall westbound just west of 184th Street. It's been moved off to the right shoulder. And a reminder, 184th Street remains closed both ways over top of Yellowhead for the next few months for construction. Alternate routes include hitting the West Henday or going east over to 170th Street. 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
1: Bear Gray Payne, the 9-year-old son of One Direction singer Liam Payne, who tragically passed away a few years ago, has been designated as the sole beneficiary of his dad's $28 million estate.
2: Whoa.
1: Can you imagine? 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
1: $28 million.
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0: Edmonton traffic.
1: At 111th Street in the South Henday, we've got a collision at the interchange. Looks like it's slowing drivers exiting west off the South Henday and on northbound 111th Street. Emergency crews should be on scene. Got reports of a collision at 50th Street in the South Henday overpass. Southbound delays of 5 to 10 minutes. And earlier on Yellowhead, there had been a collision eastbound near 107th Street. We are still seeing some very heavy delays through the area, including back into the northbound lanes of St. Albert Trail, all the way back to the traffic circle at 118th Avenue. Craving your favorite burger? 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
1: Okay, this is pretty wild. You're seeing more and more videos of the loser of people's fantasy football from last season. This one guy had to enter the hog calling tournament at the Iowa State Fair as his punishment. The craziest part, he was really good at it. 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He kind of found his talent.
2: Yeah. 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
1: On the South Henday and 111th Street, we've got a collision on the interchange. Northbound 111th Street has delays from Ellerslie Road. And on the South Henday, there are westbound delays all the way back onto Calgary Trail. Both of those routes seeing delays of 15-plus minutes. The East Henday seeing some building delays southbound as you pass by White Mud, taking 5 to 10 extra minutes. And on 17th Street and White Mud, we've got a collision. Southbound 17th Street seeing about a 15-minute delay. You guide your kids, but who's guiding you? ATB advisors ask questions about your family's goals to help you save for the future you all deserve. With Play 107 Traffic, I'm Phil Jensen.

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1: During one of the Blue Jays games last week, Ernie Clement got hit in the crotch when he was up to bat.
2: Yeah, yeah.
1: It's one of those things that must be a little bit embarrassing because you want to be a man about it, but you really do have to take your time getting up.
2: Well, yeah, those cramps don't go away instantly.
1: And the broadcasters were like, we're not going to show you the replay on this one. But the crowd had so much fun with this. They all started chanting his name.
2: They had his back and his front.
1: Yeah.
0: Ryder and Lisa. 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

0: Edmonton traffic.
1: At 111th Street in the South Henday Overpass, we've got a collision on the interchange. Watch for emergency crews. Got a collision on 17th Street just south of White Mud. Southbound delays of 5 to 10 extra minutes. And reports of a collision on the interchange between westbound White Mud and Calgary Trail. Calgary Trail has delays starting before 51st Avenue. Craving your favorite burger? 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